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0: Yes, sir. Let's do it. I got some Bruno Mars on the way, Sabrina Carpenter, some Nicki Nicki Jam, some Bele. And whatever you want to hear on social media, @SoyElDJ, it's Tame Impala, Jenny.

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When I was young.

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1: How we live in its rage. And now that fall is officially here, I think it's best we start playing spooky season music from Tame Impala. This one's called Dracula.

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1: Have you ever met a more perfect person? Ella Langley, she took to Instagram to thank everybody for making this song what it is today. I believe it's nominated for, I want to say a VMA, but I very well could be wrong. So either way, it's a bop.

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1: All right, let's do it to it. It's Rach. And we got some things to celebrate. It's Sunday Fun Day, and I know exactly how to make it extra fun for you. And that's with your national holidays coming up next after Bruno Mars and Risk It All.

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1: How we doing? It's Rach. And let's see, we got Olivia Rodrigo. Well, my computer's being weird, but Olivia, okay, here we go. Olivia

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1: How we doing? It's Rach, and we got your national holidays coming right up after Ariana Grande to help you kickstart your Sunday fun day. 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
1: How we doing? It's Rach. We got new Dominic fight called Baby Doll to help you kickstart your Sunday fun day. I'm so obsessed with it. So turn it up and get ready because your national holidays are also coming up next.

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1: All right, Swifties, we need to calm down. Taylor has a whole song written about it. But apparently Swifties are already suggesting that Taylor could be pregnant because she attended her first ever Chiefs game last Sunday with no drink in her hand. Like, let's relax. Maybe she's trying to detox or something.

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The 13th Gate, Louisiana's ultimate haunted house, has opened once again. 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
1: All right, besties, it's Rach. 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
1: All right, what's going on for your Sunday fun day? It's Hayes. I'm checking in. I hope you're doing well. Thanks for listening. Keep it going. It's the Killers and Mr. Brightside.

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Patient zero, Taylor fans. 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Don't forget, 7:30 Eastern and 4:30 Pacific, CBS Paramount Plus. Taylor's getting the first ever Artist Director Honors tonight at the VMAs, which is awesome.

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What up? 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

0: 102.5 WFMF, Baton Rouge's number one hit music station. Taylor Swift holding it down tonight at the VMAs. She is going to get the first ever artist director honors tonight on the VMAs. You can check it out on CBS and Paramount Plus, 7:30 Eastern, 4:30 Pacific. VMA history with Taylor Swift, nothing like it. On the way this hour, we still got Olivia Rodrigo. We got Justin Bieber, Daisies coming up for you.
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All right, what's going on? It's Hayes. You're about 3 minutes away from requested music from Teddy Swims, Mr. Know-It-All, right now.

102.5 WFMF. Give some love to Ariana Grande. She's nominated for Video and Artist of the Year tonight on the VMAs. It's going to be on Paramount Plus and CBS, 7:30 Eastern, 4:30 Pacific tonight.

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It's Hayes. 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
1: You know, now that we're into the fall, we could say calories don't count, right? I mean, you start to get all the yummy desserts for the fall season. 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Well, how about Reese's and Carvel ice cream?

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It is Hayes. You can kickstart your morning the Kid Nation way. JC, Kelly, Big Al, and part-time Justin coming your way tomorrow morning back on your radio 5 to 10 right here.

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102.5 WFMF. Swiftie is so excited about tonight. Taylor Swift, if you did not know, is going to be at the VMAs, and she is receiving the first ever Artist Director Honors tonight at 7:30 Eastern, 4:30 Pacific. It's going to be on CBS and Paramount Plus. The VMAs tonight. Congratulations, Taylor. It is going to be amazing.

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Hey, tonight, we're excited about iHeart K-Pop with JoJo on the radio. He is going to break down some of the best K-Pop in the world out there for you, and he's going to get behind the scenes. He's got some good artist stuff happening. If you're a K-Pop fan, tonight, hours from now, it's iHeart K-Pop with JoJo Wright.

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Olivia Dean, and she is a first-time nominee for Song of the Year. 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

102.5 WFMF. As we get set up for the VMAs tonight, going to be on CBS Paramount Plus. Remember back in the day when Britney took the stage of the VMAs and how good that was? I love the VMAs. I look forward to the VMAs every year. And tonight, get ready. It's going down. The VMAs.

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Baton Rouge's number one hit music station, 102.5 WFMF. All right, well, the countdown is on. iHeart K-Pop with JoJo in a couple hours, man. We're ready for some K-Pop music or what? My friend JoJo Wright is going to do it right for you in just a few hours. iHeart K-Pop with JoJo.

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What up? 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

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We are Baton Rouge's number one hit music station. Here you go. Patient Zero is on for you. Man, we're excited about Taylor Swift tonight. She is getting the first ever Artist Director honors at the VMAs, 7:30 Eastern, 4:30 Pacific. It's going

What's going on? It's Hayes. You got 102.5 WFMF and the 13th Gate, Louisiana's ultimate haunted house, is open once again. 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
0: 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So we'll explain it all next.

0: 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It's Mikey V alongside my big bro Frankie V and our bestie Gianna.
1: 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I find it absolutely insane and almost disgusting. We got to talk about this next.

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